0: Bienvenue sur www.gainsbarradio.com.
1: Want to send check? It's okay.

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Go to Africa. To the roots.

0: 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B. B. Yes. That is the initials.
1: Initials. But it's better like this. No.
0: It's you.
1: Not sing, just
0: parler. Yep. We can make the girls. We listen to the girls in the studio.
1: But I think violins. It's very...

0: Yeah, you play. They play violin.
1: This harmony is just.
2: The beginning.
0: Oh yes. Yeah. Oh no, no, and then there. You see, I had guitar, and then there. Is it too long?
2: Introgens. How much?
0: 1, 2, 3, 4, 5, 6.
2: Six.
0: And then there.
2: 6, 4, 6. 7, 8, 9, 10. Okay.
0: What? Here they come, man. Right, how is it down? Here we come, man. 2 bars. And 1, 2, 1, 2, 3, 4.

You've heard the story of Jesse James, of how he lived and died. If you're still in need of something to read, here's the story of Bonnie and Clyde. Now, Bonnie and Clyde are the Barrow Gang. I'm sure you all have read how they rob and steal, and those who steal are usually found dying or dead.

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They say they are artless and mean. But I say this with pride, that I once knew Clyde when he was honest and upright and clean. But the laws fooled around, kept taking him down and locking him up in a cell, till he said to me, "I'll never be free, so I'll meet a few of them in hell."

Someday, they'll go down together. 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To few, it will be grief. To the low, a relief. But it's death for Bonnie and Clyde.

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3: I just came to tell you that I'm leaving. 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

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And all your tears won't change anything. As the poet says, an ill wind is blowing. So I just came to tell you

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0: 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Now the hour is at night, but it's goodbye forever. And I'm sorry to tell you, but I'm going away. Yes, I loved you once, but hey.
1: Gainsbourg Radio.
2: www.gainsbourgradio.com